0: When you're missing home, only know you love her when you let her go. And you let her go.
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0: 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Only know you love her when you let her go. And you let her go.
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city. Down that street about a half a mile. And all her friends tell her she's so pretty. But she'd be a whole lot prettier if she smiled once in a while.

Everybody low with a love song that he made. Find the streetlight, steps out of the shade, says something like, you and me, babe, how about it? Juliet says, hey, it's Romeo. He nearly gave me a heart attack. He's underneath the window, she's singing.

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Both dirty, both mean. Yes, and the dream was just the same. And I dream your dream for you, and now your dream is real.